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6: Live line, what do you want to hear?
16: Can I hear Man Child by Sabrina Carpenter?
6: Oh, we played about a half hour ago. Give me one more.
16: Is it Please by Sabrina Carpenter?
6: Which one? Please, please, please?
16: Yeah, that one.
6: Oh, yes, please. I'd love to please you. And who's this?
16: Nathan.
6: Nathan, where are you calling from?
16: Wilcox, Nebraska.
6: What are you doing tonight, Nathan?
16: Actually, just got finished mowing my yard.
6: Oh, you're mowing the lawn?
16: Yep, just got done.
6: Wow. How big is your yard?
16: Oh, decent size. It takes me about an hour and a half.
6: Oh, gosh. And you have a riding lawnmower or a push mower?
16: Push mower.
6: That's good exercise.
16: Yeah.
6: When you get done, you're all sweaty and your shoes are green and nobody wants to talk to you because you're just frustrated.
16: Yeah. Yeah.
6: Well, let's get your song on right now. Thanks for calling Liveline. It beats 10 feet of snow, right?
16: Yeah, that's true.
6: Have a great night, man.

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1: 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No, actually, it's a different one. As we play the lyrics in reverse. Wait a minute. Which one are we doing tonight? We're doing the One Note Challenge. All right. Oh. Just be first to correctly identify the title and artist of this massive hit song off the very first note. Listen closely. Boy, that's quick. 0.2 seconds. That's less than a quarter of a second. We need the title and the artist. 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That's 85 Liveline.

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11: Golden.
12: How about golden?
10: Golden. Not silver, not platinum. You want golden?
12: Yes.
10: All right. Who's this?
12: Kelsey.
10: Where are you calling from, Kelsey?
12: College Station.
10: Texas. What are you doing tonight?
12: Nothing. I just got off work.
10: No. What about this coming weekend?
12: Nothing.
10: Nothing? Kelsey, we got to get you out there.
12: What do you have planned?
10: I have nothing planned, but you could go and do something in my honor.
12: Like what? What do you have in mind?
10: Let's see. How old are you?
12: 23.
10: 23. All right, so you can go out to the bars. Everybody's kind of graduating. They must be out celebrating on the weekends.
12: No, I didn't go to college.
10: Oh, well, that doesn't mean you can't party like you went to college.
12: Yeah, you're right.
10: Go make some new friends, because the older you get, they all move away, and you lose touch with everybody from your past.
12: You're right.
10: So this is a good opportunity to find the people who are really, really smart, and then in a couple of years, they'll be rich, and you can go to their house in Key West and Cape Cod and Hawaii.
12: You're right.
10: Let's play your song. Thanks for calling Liveline.

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11: What about We're in Heaven by DJ Sammy?
1: Oh, geez, this is the night of old songs that we haven't played in ages.
11: And we're keeping you on your toes.
1: Yeah, well, that's a great song. One of my favorites. Who's this?
11: Austin.
1: Austin, where are you calling from?
11: Whoops. Oh, Plumkist.
1: Where?
11: Plumkist.
1: Where's that?
11: It's Wilmer.
1: Oh, Wilmer, Minnesota. Wilmer.
11: Yes, sir.
1: Yeah, I'm pretty good with this geography thing, but some towns still get me.
11: Yeah, this one's pretty out there.
1: You blink and you miss it.
11: You do.
1: What are you doing tonight?
11: Getting saltines for an upset tummy for little ones at home.
1: Oh, they must have been listening to Live Line.
11: All night.
1: And that's why they're sick.
11: Yeah, no.
1: Well, let's play your song right now. Is there a special reason you want to hear it? Does it remind you of some person, a place, a time?
11: I just listen to it all the time, so.
1: Oh, well, we'd think that you'd call us for a song that you love.
11: And that's what we're doing.
1: All right. Thanks for calling Live Line. Here it is.
11: Thank you.

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Psychic Kim returns to the KCLD Playhouse Thursday morning at 7:30. We get her for a full half hour. We're going to get as many listeners on with her as possible. 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

So Thursday morning, not one, but two pair of tickets to check out Somber. Going to be performing at the Target Center November 1st. We've got two pair for you early, though. 6:05. 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

0: Psychic Kim returns to the KCLD Playhouse Thursday morning at 7:30. We get her for a full half hour. We're going to get as many listeners on with her as possible. You get one question for Psychic Kim, and it can be literally about anything except for the lottery numbers, starting at 7:30 Thursday morning.
1: Yeah, sweet, I say.

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1: 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But wait a minute, isn't this?
0: Yeah, yes it is.
1: But I thought the old lady dropped it into the ocean in the air.
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2: 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I saw a girl over the weekend that had a birthmark that looked almost identical to a dollar sign, and I thought that was kind of weird until we started taking calls.
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So Thursday morning, not one, but two pair of tickets to check out Somber. Going to be performing at the Target Center November 1st. We've got two pair for you. Early, though, 6:05. 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

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We get her for a full half hour. We're going to get as many listeners on with her as possible. 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

0: seconds to scream out the name of this movie. All right. So once the timer starts, you can name any movie in the world. You can do 100 wrong and get one right. But as soon as you think you know the movie, you've got to yell it out. You'll have only 30 seconds. Do you have any questions for us before we get to the no-name movie game?
1: I don't think so.
0: Okay.
2: Well, in that explanation, JJ said the title of the movie, so.
0: Ooh, in the explanation. Yes. Got it. I like that. Okay. So you have 30 seconds to name the movie Kat's describing. As soon as you know it, yell it out, and your 30 seconds starts now.
2: Now, this scary movie starts, as any horror film would, with a beautiful blonde at home alone. And is she really alone? All she wants to do is watch a movie. She's waiting for her boyfriend, and she puts some Jiffy Pop on the oven.
0: Scream is a winning pass. That's it, Michelle.
2: Good job. Derek and I just watched Scream 7. This franchise only gets better. We watched it over the weekend. It was the goriest. Okay, I shouldn't say it gets better, like up until the end, and then they reveal who the killers are.
0: Isn't it really just cheesy?
2: This last one is so far-fetched. I'm like, this might be the last Scream.
0: I think the writers just get together, do some shrooms, and then go, maybe they'll believe it.
2: Yeah, I don't know. Derek was very disappointed with who the killers were, but yeah, either way, it was a great
0: Nonetheless,
2: movie.
0: Hey, you're going to see Somber, Michelle.
1: Thank you, guys.
0: Yeah, the show is November 1st at the Target Center. So I'm going to put you on hold for a second because we do have one more pair to give away. And we're going to use Kat's title of her movie as your keyword. We will take the 1,000th text with the word scream. S-C-R-E-A-M. Scream. Text that now over and over and over again as many times as you want. The 1,000th text that comes in will win our final pair of tickets for Somber. Text immediately. You got to get your text in before 7 a.m. Start going after that. We'll contact texter number 1,000 in a couple of minutes.
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0: 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These things are pretty important on a Thursday morning.
2: 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Where are we sitting with the Strait of Hormuz? Is it about to open up to everybody? Also, what is the new summer drink? What is going to be in everybody's hand? 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
0: The four before you hit the door is dead ahead. Four important stories we think you need to know about, thanks to our friends at LJ Plumbing and Heating.
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0: for everyone that was continuing to text the word scream to us for the somber tickets, we say congratulations to Mike in St. Michael.
1: Way to go, Mike.
0: Who was the 1,000th texter. So give us a buzz when you get a second, dude. We'll get all your details and get you to the somber show on November 1st. Good morning. It's Kat and JJ. So read this email from Rachel a couple of minutes ago. Basically, it says, JJ, I know your son is getting married later this summer. So am I. We're on the final stages of planning. And I'm just finding out right now from my fiance that he had a brogreement where his best man is going to propose to his girlfriend at our wedding reception. I'm made to feel like the villain now because I don't want this on my wedding day. Am I being selfish? I know it's my fiance's wedding too. How can I convince him that our wedding isn't just the place? Thanks a lot, Rachel. And you're way against this, huh?
1: Yeah, I am. I'm against the fact that he can't tell his buddy, like, nah, you know, I know we were hanging out when we were younger and we came up with this agreement, but I'm going to have to run it by the woman I'm going to spend the rest of my life with. Friends fade, and she's going to be around and know that he thought of somebody else on their big day over her.
0: Avery said, never. How cringe can you get? Pick any other date, dummy.
1: Yeah, that's true. And if I were the friend, I'd be like, no, I'm not going to do this. We're gonna have the day all about you.
0: I can't imagine my son or his fiance would be okay with somebody proposing at their wedding.
1: Yeah, I can't either.
0: I can't see how that could even go through.
1: Yeah, I mean, next time it happens, get inside the psyche of the person that did that. Just say, what made you think it would be okay to walk up to the bride or groom or like have this agreement beforehand to do this at their wedding? I don't think it's right.
0: I get you want an audience. There's going to be cameras.
1: Right.
0: I get all of that. But you got to pick a better day, I think. And that's what most people are texting in. If you have thoughts on it, definitely hit us up.
2: Coming up next.
3: Up next with Kat and JJ.
0: All right, our number is 320-251-1047. An hour from right now, we will have Psychic Kim on the show. So prepare your questions for her as well. But how about some cash in your pocket? We haven't been able to open Kat's Cash Cube. This is the second cube. First cube was full at over $2,100. We know this one is bigger. If you know how much money's in the cube, you can win it all next.
4: Comedy gold.
5: When my son was younger, I was looking for a preschool for him, and all these schools had all these applications to fill out, and they were like, we're totally full, but if you want to be on the wait list, like, please fill out this application. And I was like, I love being on wait lists. I imagine he's probably still on the wait list, and these are the questions that they asked me and the answers I gave them. What is the language most often spoken in your household? Love. How did you hear about our school? I walked by it in a dream. How many children are in your family and how old are they? I can't tell if you're asking me how many siblings I have or how many my son has, so I am not going to answer. What five words would you use to describe your child? He has extremely sharp teeth.
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0: 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You've seen it, hopefully. You've been listening to the guesses, hopefully, and now you're going to win all that money. Hopefully. Yes or no? Thumbs up or thumbs down?
1: I'm going to say thumbs up today.
0: You think
1: I'm going to say thumbs to the side today.
0: The last couple of guesses have gotten everyone close enough, you believe?
1: We're kind of there.
0: Very cryptic.
1: Yeah.
0: Start calling now. 320-251-1047. When all that.

0: And welcome in. We wait Psychic Kim. She'll be here in 38 minutes. I'm JJ. Kat's here too.
1: Don't tell anybody, but I'm going back to school next year.
0: For what?
1: For fifth grade, because the hottest teacher I've ever seen was there yesterday. I was like, I get it. I don't know if we've ever gotten into the minds of the people that go back as high schoolers. Like, did you miss out on an opportunity when you were in high school, or like the experience, or are you just trying to pull one over on somebody? But this would purely be to take in the sights of Mr. Wilson at this local elementary school. I mean, the kids were asking me questions. I couldn't like focus. I'm married too. I think he's like, I don't know, maybe late 30s.
0: Wifed up.
1: I was going to say, is there a Mrs. Wilson in your life?
0: No,
1: what's
0: ring?
1: Going on? But I wanted it to be appropriate. I didn't look. I didn't look at the ring, but he had it. And I was like, this is, I don't remember. Well, Mr. Fine, when I was in sixth grade, and that was his legitimate name. He was our health teacher. That was the last like smoke show teacher.
0: I think the best idea is when you hire teachers, you just give them be an honest scale person with them and go, you know what? You're a 9. I can't leave you in middle or high school. You got to do elementary before their hormones get raging. Shove them in elementary school. Yeah. Let them do their job there. If you're above a 6 and you're in high school as a teacher, it's a bad idea.
1: None of the kids were appreciating the eye candy.
0: Because you're right, because they weren't old enough yet. They didn't care.
1: They're all like 11, 10 years old. And I'm like, don't you guys know how lucky you are? I said, who's that guy in the white shirt? And one of them goes, oh, that's Mr. Wilson. Anyway, can you play Tate McRae? I'm like, do you realize every day you're exposed to that?
0: I never had a hot high school teacher. But when I got to college, there were two women, and it's all the guys talked about. There was one, and she taught our first level psych class.
1: Yeah.
0: And it was like staring into the sun.
1: Mm-hmm.
0: She was like, she talked about her husband and her kids and her career and how she got to that point and everything. She talked about all that. Didn't make a difference to any of these pervy dudes. Single difference.
1: We feel like maybe she'll leave him. Maybe.
0: This was still the day and age where you'd have to print out a paper, and every guy would parade up there. It really was a show.
1: Yeah.
0: Clearly knowing you had zero chance with this woman because she was highly educated, mm-hmm. seemed happy in her marriage, loved her kids. All the no signs you could get as a man did not matter to 18-year-old JJ. He was shooting a shot.
1: Yeah. And this guy, I think he knew it, but he was like so cool, you know, just walking around. He'd play beanbags with the kids.
0: We got nothing to prove to a sixth grader.
1: So friendly, but it was like the kiss of death. He walked by. And he looked at me, gave me the thumbs up. I was like, you know, I was like, hey, I gave
0: married woman.
1: I gave the thumbs up.
0: She gave him the weird thumb. They're like,
2: coming up next with Kat and JJ.
0: And he went home to his scorching hot wife.
1: No.
0: And was like, did you see that idiot from the radio station who was all like, to me? That's exactly how dinner went last night for
1: God,
0: that dude.
1: I know.
0: If anybody knows Mr. Wilson, definitely let him know that Kat got a little crush, but
1: he was a little dream.
0: This guy is clearly out of her league, so don't worry about anything. I've never even seen him, and I know he's out of your league.
1: I bet he's on Google. I'll find him.
0: This is a bad idea. All of this in real time is a horrible idea right now.
1: I know.
0: Find a talk about.
1: All right.
0: Never take action.
1: I won't Google.
0: Let's get into paparazzi and let Johnny D mix. What do you got?
1: All right. First round of paparazzi. We are going to talk about Taylor Swift doing what Taylor Swift does. This little girl, she sends over a paper airplane over the fence to her neighbor, Ethan, to play Love Story. What happens next is such a Taylor move. You're going to hear that coming up with Radio Paparazzi next.
2: 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Get out of bed right now. 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
1: All right, when it comes to Taylor Swift, is there anything more Swifty than this?
17: Oh my God, you're the...
18: If it's happening in Hollywood, we're talking about it.
1: You never know when she's going to make dreams come true. This little girl in Cleveland, Ohio, got a really special surprise. So Madeline, she tossed a paper airplane over her fence. Her neighbor Ethan likes to play guitar out on his front step. And she said, "Can you play me Love Story? It's one of my favorite songs." Anyway, it's cute and everything.
0: So this is a cute dynamic that she does this and that he entertains this little girl. You know what I mean? He's just like, somebody finally requested a song from me.
1: But when Taylor got a hold of that story, she sent a signed guitar and a handwritten note to Madeline and Ethan. I thought that was
0: so very cute. Cool.
1: All right. So fans, they're begging for Keke Palmer and Sean Evans to get together. One, I love Keke Palmer. I love her energy. She's great. Sean Evans, if you've never seen the Hot Ones podcast where he sits there and he interviews celebrities, but they each eat a wing and every wing levels up in hotness. So it's almost impossible to answer questions. But she got to interview him.
19: I played Chili in a TLC movie.
20: I know you did. Close enough. Absolutely close enough. From where I sit.
1: Oh, laying it on. But fans are like begging for them to get together, and then this little slip up.
8: Shout out to Mr. and Mrs. Evans.
20: Your parents. Oh, I thought you were talking about us.
0: This guy is slick.
1: He is smooth, but I'm telling you, the eye contact, the body language, it all screams that maybe something is down the line. All right, so Jennifer Lopez, she's a lot like all of you parents that are getting ready to have kids fly the coop. She thought she was ready. She's not ready.
8: I couldn't wait to get out in the world and do my thing. Like, yeah. I really wanted to get out. And I was, for months, I was just, all year people asked me, oh, are you, they're going away to college, it's going to be terrible. I'm like, no, it's going to be great. I want them to go out there and want them to do what they want to do. They have big dreams, they have things they want to do, it's going to be great. And then like 2 months ago, I had to write the little like thing for the yearbook or whatever thing that they make you write.
21: Yeah, right, the ad you have to put in the yearbook. Yes. Yeah.
8: Oh my God. When I tell you the tears, I 2 days it took me to write those things.
0: This was my wife last night as we were going to bed. I was just telling her how excited I am. And I got the hint that she doesn't really like me.
1: Oh,
0: more than normally.
1: She's because told she's like, yeah,
0: I know she's told me, but I always thought she was joking. And she really just kind of went, it's going to be debilitating just coming home to no kids.
1: Aww.
0: And I'm like, well, I'll be here. And she's like, well, that's different.
1: Yeah.
0: And I'm like, you don't genuinely like me, do you? And she was just kind of, all right, good night. That was it.
1: Yeah.
0: I was like, she didn't want to finish the conversation. I'm like, oh, my God. I can keep myself busy. I'm going to be okay when my kids are all gone. Yeah. What's wrong with me?
1: Listen, this is a valid concern. I love my husband, but sometimes I'm like, in like 4 years, our kid's going to be gone. Are we going to have enough to talk about? I love him, but it's like our lives are consumed by our kids. And then what?
0: I have no problem moving. I've been chasing children around for 25 years.
1: Mm-hmm.
0: I have no problem not chasing kids around anymore and just doing what I want to do. Apparently, I'm all alone.
1: I think you are. Blowing out their candles today, we have Gladys Knight turning 82.
0: Love her pips.
1: Or what?
22: Pips.

0: Love getting some violent femmes in the mix with DJ Johnny D. And the pre-roll was what we call it, with so much to do yet this morning.
1: Coming up next.
2: It's Kat and JJ, and here's what's next.
0: Okay, so the order of things to come, the four before you hit the door, a quick shot at $500, and Psychic Kim all in the next couple of minutes. By the way, people are already starting to line up for... Can we move our $500 contest here?
3: You can do whatever you want.
0: Because all our lines are filling up for Psychic Kim already.
3: Yeah.
0: So let's just do this. Let's get into... we'll still give you a chance before 9 to win $500. But because we got people filling up to see Psychic Kim, let's get to the four before you hit the door real quick.
3: Okay. So why it's important to always have an envelope with $10 in your glove compartment. I'll tell you why. You might want to go grab that 10 spot today. Coming up with the four before you hit the door next.
1: Yeah, you know it's time to wake up.
2: Come on! This is The Playhouse with Kat and JJ.
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0: The four before you hit the door is dead ahead. Four important stories we think you need to know about, thanks to our friends at LJ Plumbing and Heating.
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0: Good morning and welcome into the Psychic Kim adventure. We've got time for one more call. What's your day looking like today, Kim, after we get done with the little radio segment?
1: I am booked all day long with readings and other fun things at the store.
2: Everybody, look at how popular I am.
3: As you should be.
1: Exactly.
0: All right, let's take one more call real quick. Vince, how you doing, bud?
4: Yeah, how you doing, man?
0: Good, good. What are you hoping to find out from Psychic Kim this morning?
4: I want Psychic Kim to tell me what to my girlfriend. Is she cheating on me?
0: Okay, oh, geez, man. That's heavy right out the gate. Kim, is Vince getting cheated on here?
1: No. Oh. No, she's not cheating on you at all. She is talking to people, but not in a cheating sense at all. She's, but her mind is elsewhere. You need to reel her mind back in. I keep feeling like you need to like walk in front of her, swag your butt around in front of her, get her attention again.
0: Vince, you got to do a little more pomp and circumstance, man. You got to show her the goods.
4: Yeah, man, explain that thing.
3: Yeah, but Vince, why would she be kind of thinking about other things? Like, are you on the daily telling her she's pretty?
4: She's pretty, but she stays on all the time, man. And I was wondering, well, she's talking about she'd be at her girlfriend's house and stuff like that. And I don't believe it. I think, you know, I don't want to, like, be trying to hunt her down, you know?
0: Yeah, I get that.
4: Because I don't want to feel like I'm, you know, I don't want her to feel like I'm pressuring her to, you know, be with me or nothing like that.
0: Apparently, so, she's not cheating. She just she needs to see more of you.
4: Yeah, that's true.
0: There you go. All right, man. All right, well, go get some. Have a great morning.
4: All right. Good morning, man. Thanks a lot. Take care. I really appreciate you guys.
0: You're welcome.
3: See you later.
0: Just for clarity's sake, we get Vince on the phone. I go, hey, what do you want to talk about when you talk to Psychic Kim?
3: What does my future hold?
0: And he goes,
3: what's the day hold for me?
0: And I'm like, okay, well, you're going to want to be more specific so you can get an answer to your question. And then he goes, I don't know, maybe about my love life. And I thought, and then all of a sudden,
3: am I going to find a girlfriend?
0: He launches into, is she cheating on me? Yeah. Like, went right after it. What do you see in a situation like that, Kim? I mean, is it just like a big stop sign?
1: It depends. Sometimes I get vision. Sometimes I hear the word no. That's, for him, it was really loud. No, she's not cheating.
3: Yeah.
1: And then I get more like he needs to show up a little bit more. She's just, her mind's busy. She's a female. We get our minds stuck on all these other things of what we have to do, and then we have to take care of this person, that person. Yeah. He just needs to show up for her. And so those are the visions of him, you know, showing off a little bit in front of her. I'm like, that's great.
0: Okay, so hey, thanks. We're going to wrap this up, and I really appreciate your time this morning. It's always fun to have you on the show. We're going to let everyone know how to get a hold of you in a little bit more of a personal situation. So have a great day. We appreciate you, and we'll talk to you soon, okay?
1: Thank you so much. Have a great day.
0: Yeah, thank you. So again, if you want to do more of like a private reading, sit down, maybe take a half hour, 45 minutes or an hour, and really dig into a whole lot of stuff, all you got to do is text the word Kim, K-I-M, to 320-251-1047 right now, and we'll get you in touch with Psychic Kim so you can book that.
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0: Okay, so in the 8 o'clock hour, since we had to push our coulda, shoulda, woulda game, remember the jackpot is $500. That's coming up here at about 8, we'll call it about 8:45. We'll play Suds or Soda, determine the sound of a beer versus a can of soda. And you could end up $1,000 richer, but not before we let Johnny D spin and let Kat gossip. What do you got for a round of paparazzi? We're not going to do it. We're just getting right into Johnny D. That's my bad. I'm trying to juggle 15 things, and I'm really bad at it. So we'll let Johnny D mix for you next.
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0: DJ Johnny D. Nobody does it better. And we get blessed with his presence not once, but twice every Friday or Thursday if we're taking long weekends.
1: Oh, I love him so much.
0: Nothing really, really excites me more than watching what he's going to put in the mix. When he got Luscious Jackson in there, what a cool request. Thank you, Amber. We appreciate it. Everybody else that texted in, got as many of yours on as possible. You always want to get to us a little bit early before Johnny D gets into his mixes so we can kind of plan this out. Now, this next half hour is going to be kind of buck wild. We had to push our coulda, shoulda, woulda game back till about 8:45 for you this morning. That's worth $500 today. You need five words in the English language. But the first thing we're going to do is I got a fresh case of Busch Light. It's the...
1: What kind is that?
0: So my wife got fooled by this over the weekend. I can't remember where we were, but she got the Busch Light, and it's got the yellow above the top. So she thought it was like a lemon, like a shandy.
1: That's what I would think.
0: But it's the Bass Pro Shops limited edition can.
1: Oh, a collab.
0: Right, which I think is genius on Busch Light's part
1: because
0: it looks like a summer shandy, right?
1: Yeah.
0: So I got Busch Light, and we switched from Pepsi Zero to Dr. Pepper because we're hoping people can identify Dr. Pepper a little bit better than Pepsi.
1: Okay.
0: So if we open a can... Could you tell whether or not it's suds, like a beer, or soda, like a Dr. Pepper? If you think you can do this, it could mean $1,000 for you next.
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16: 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Kat and JJ are back in the playhouse.
0: You should start calling right now if you want to play Suds and Soda or Soda with us. The grand prize will be $1,000. And yesterday, the bar was not just raised, but was catapulted up by Heather from St. Cloud. Six is now the number to beat.
17: The way she played with such confidence, though, was it confidence or was it just like pure luck?
0: I don't think it was luck because we did six sodas in a row.
17: I know. 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
0: And she just kept going, soda, soda, soda. 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How do you play? 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

0: our second round, right?
1: I would hope so. Let's do another round of suds or soda this morning. Josh, what do you got going on right now?
2: Just working.
1: Yeah, what do you do, sir?
2: Delivered rugs, work for Vestas, it's called. It's a linen company.
1: I got you. All right. So, suds or soda, I'm assuming you've heard this game before, right? It's pretty easy. We're either going to open a can of soda or a can of beer.
3: Or a can of whoop.
1: Cat. Very aggressive.
3: Your uncle ever say that?
1: A can of whoop ass?
3: A can of whoop ass.
1: No. I never had any uncles.
3: Me neither. You've never had an uncle?
1: No, of course I had an uncle. They were always boozing, though. So, let's get to it. Jeez, that just came out. So it's simple enough. The leader right now is Heather in St. Cloud with 6. We've got to do better than that to get you on a path to $1,000. You ready for your first can, Josh?
2: Yep.
1: Simple enough. Josh. And where are you from, by the way? I didn't even ask.
2: Cold Spring.
1: Josh from Cold Spring. It's either going to be a Busch Light or a Dr. Pepper. So we ask you, Josh, suds or soda?
2: That's a beer.
1: And he's on the board.
3: Okay. Good start. You have to get 6 more now to beat Heather.
1: Just one by one. Day by day. One by one. Josh, suds or soda?
2: That's a beer.
1: That's 2 for you.
3: Okay. Yeah.
1: Nice.
3: That's impressive, those ears. Let's see.
1: Number 3. What kind of beer do you typically drink?
2: Busch Light.
1: Oh, he knows the sound of those two then.
3: He knows a good Busch.
1: Josh, can number 3. You almost got that one by me. Suds or soda?
2: Soda.
1: That's 3 for this
3: guy. Could we see success into the weekend? All right. Walking over to... He didn't even think you would get that far.
1: I swear to God, I didn't think you were going to get past 3. I had to go get another can. Now, number 4, Josh, on your way to $1,000. Suds or soda?
2: Oh, that's a tough one. I'm gonna go with the beer on that.
3: Go with the beer on that, Bob. What do you say?
1: That's 4.
3: Wow. Should Heather be nervous?
1: Josh from Cold Spring, surprising everyone on a bonus chance this morning with suds or soda. As we move on to can number 5, Josh. Suds or soda?
2: I'm gonna go soda on that one.
3: How are you now?
1: That's 5.
3: Oh my God.
1: Look at this guy.
3: I'm glad you played again because this is action packed.
1: Look at this guy.
3: All right.
1: This one will tie you. But again, to get on the leaderboard, you have to beat the current leader. This one gets you to 6 and on your way to $1,000. Josh from Cold Spring, this is kind of uncharted territory. Suds or soda?
2: That's a beer.
1: And it ends there, guys.
3: That was a good old Dr. Pepper.
1: Now, this is such a bummer. If you would have got through yesterday, you'd be our new leader on the leaderboard.
2: Dang it.
1: That was a good run.
3: That was a
1: you
3: really
1: should
3: good
1: be
3: play.
1: Proud of that. That was an exceptional run. When we get back Monday, of course, we'll give you another chance at this. So keep licking your chops and drinking your beers and have a great weekend, okay?
2: You too, thanks.
1: Take care, bro. All right.
4: Coming up next with Kat and JJ.
1: People are getting good at this.
3: Yeah, they are.
1: The last two players, 5 and 6 respectively. We had so many people, well, except for the numbnuts that got out on 1 here.
3: But the last soda sounded like a beer. So
1: really?
3: Yeah, it's weird. It's how you handle it. hold it, walk with it.
1: You know what? The last one I opened with my right hand instead of my left.
3: Someone said we need to keep them cold because then they'll sound different. I don't know. But I don't want to get up and walk to them.
1: Yeah, that would be a lot. We don't have a refrigerator in the studio, so that would take a lot of extra effort. You can't expect that from us. But we'd like to lay out a $500 prize for our coulda, shoulda, woulda game. We had to push it back, but now's your opportunity. You hung with us this long. You could put $500 in your pocket by saying five words. Coming up next.
0: Comedy gold.
5: When my son was younger, I was looking for a preschool for him, and all these schools had all these applications to fill out. And they were like, we're totally full, but if you want to be on the wait list, like, please fill out this application. And I was like, I love being on wait lists. I imagine he's probably still on the wait list. And these are the questions that they asked me and the answers I gave them. What is the language most often spoken in your household? Love. How did you hear about our school? I walked by it in a dream. How many children are in your family and how old are they? I can't tell if you're asking me how many siblings I have or how many my son has, so I am not going to answer. What five words would you use to describe your child? He has extremely sharp teeth.
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1: $500 could be yours right now if you're caller number 10 at 320-251-1047. We're going to play coulda, shoulda, woulda. We give you five words. You tell us what words magically pop into your brain when you hear them. So, for instance, if I was to say peanut, you would say...
3: butter.
1: Okay. If I was to say lake, you would say...
3: swim.
1: I would have said water there. So it depends on what you're going to say when you're issued these words. And you play with either Kat or myself. That'll be your first choice. But you do have to get through first. We're looking for caller number 10. 320-251-1047. Today being our Friday means you've got a $500 jackpot if you can win. So let's go. Yeah.

0: $500 right now, that's the big question. I think Kelly would like to say yes to this, right?
1: I think so.
0: Yeah, $500 just magically pops into your purse this morning. What are you going to do with that money? Don't say bills. You got to do something fun.
1: Oh, let's do it. I don't know. Just spend it on camping and traveling and just
2: get life. Nice.
0: Big camper, huh? You like getting out in the wilderness?
1: Doing it this weekend.
0: All right, let's go. We'll pay for it. $500 up for grabs. Have you heard this game before? Coulda, shoulda, woulda?
1: Yes, I have.
0: Okay.
1: Yep.
0: First choice then, Kat or myself. Who's going to give you the best odds here?
1: I think Kat.
0: All right, Kat. So we will send her out of the studio, and once she get gone, I'm just going to give you five words. You tell me what five words they make you think of, and if Kat matches up with you when she gets back, you got yourself $500. Any questions?
1: Nope.
0: Yeah. Kelly, your first word for $500. And I just need the first word that pops into your brain when you hear the word big.
1: Small.
0: Perfect. Second word. Kelly, what pops into your brain when you hear the word dollar?
1: Sign.
0: Kelly, what's the first word that pops into your brain when you hear the word bed?
1: Frame.
0: All right, Kelly, fourth word. What's the first word that pops into your brain when you hear house?
1: Home?
0: That's what I would have said, too. I think that's a good one. All right, last one, Kelly. Yeah. What's the first word that pops into your brain when you hear cloud?
1: Sky.
0: All right. I think all very logical and good words. We'll see what Kat thinks when she gets back in here. Remember, if she matches up all five of her answers with all five of your answers, then you got yourself a fun camping weekend. So she'll get her kiki and her headphones and everything. Ready. And now we're good to go.
2: Let's do this. Now.
0: Kelly, if you're a praying person, now would be the time to start floating some upstairs.
1: Okay, come on, Kat.
2: Bless up.
1: We got this.
2: All right.
0: Kat, what's the first word you think of when you hear the word big?
2: Small.
0: Yep. Okay. One for one. Kat, what's the first word that pops into your thick skull when you hear the word dollar?
2: Dollar. Bill. Oh, what did she say? One.
0: Sign.
2: Dollar sign. We had that the other day.
0: And it's that was on the tattoo or the birthmark.
2: No, you did dollar sign the other day. And then I was like, what's a dollar sign? And you're like, you don't know what a dollar sign is?
0: You don't know what a dollar sign is?
2: I do know what a dollar sign is. Go. Well, that stinks.
0: Sorry, Kelly. You can hang up anytime, but we'll run through the rest of these here. What's the first word, Kat, you think of when you hear the word bed?
2: Bed. Sleep.
0: I would have said sleep, too.
2: Say bed head?
0: She said frame.
2: Bed frame.
0: What's the first word you think of when you hear the word house?
2: House is a home.
0: Home, she said. Whoops, hold on. Yep, that's right.
2: Yes, okay.
0: And last but not least, what's the first word you think of when you hear the word cloud?
2: Rain.
0: She said sky. All right.
2: We were not simpatico
0: a bad
2: today.
0: Play, but not a great one. Kelly, I hope you have a great weekend. Enjoy your camping, and thanks for letting us be part of it, okay?
1: Yep.
2: All right.
1: Have
2: bye, girl.
0: Bye-bye. Yeah.
3: Coming up next, here's what's next with Kat and JJ.
0: We've got one last round of paparazzi we still got to get to this morning. So what do you got for us, Kat?
2: All right. The last round, we're going to talk about how Taylor and Travis, they were at that basketball game the other day. On the Jumbotron, they show him chugging a beer. Then they pan down to her, and some people were like, girl, you're really going to marry that? His reason for the chug coming up with Radio Paparazzi next.
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16: 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Kat and JJ are back in the playhouse.
2: Come on in for some lemonade and cookies. Are you going to fall for it?
17: Oh, my God. Did you hear this?
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2: Okay, so who do you think this is?
19: Come on in.
20: Do you watch television? Well, there's something you should know. I'm Chris Hansen with Dateline NBC. You see how this looks, right?
0: It sounds exactly like Chris Hansen.
2: Doesn't it? You know who it is? Robert Pattinson playing Chris Hansen.
0: Batman?
2: Yes, in To Catch a Predator. The movie is called Primetime. So what it is about is one of those predators. It's like a backstory, but people are trying to watch To Catch a Predator to try to figure out which one it is. But it's kind of like when To Catch a Predator goes bad. So we'll see. I'm excited for it. All right. So Taylor Swift, this story is so her. This little girl in Ohio, she had sent a paper airplane over her fence to her neighbor, Ethan, who plays the guitar. And she's like, "Will you play Love Story? It's one of my favorites." And so Taylor Swift got a hold of this story, sent the little girl a signed guitar.

0: And just for the record, you didn't feel bad whatsoever being a mother and a wife with the actions you took yesterday?
1: I'm a wife? No, I didn't. I didn't take any action yesterday.
0: You didn't give him the thumbs up?
1: He gave me the thumbs up first. I responded with another thumb. And then I lost all words.
0: Leave it to Kat to want to push up on a fifth grade teacher. If you missed this story this morning, it got weird, fast, and in real time. It's coming up next for you.
2: Comedy gold.
3: McDonald's still counting. How insecure is this company? 40 million, 80 jillion, billion, zillion, killion, tillion, million, zillion. Is anyone really impressed anymore? Oh, 89 billion sold. All right, I'll have one. I'm satisfied. Who cares? I would love to meet the chairman of the board of McDonald's and just say to him, look, we all get it. Okay, you've sold a lot of hamburgers, whatever the hell the number is. Just put up a sign, McDonald's, we're doing very well. Anyway, we are tired of hearing about every one of them. What is their ultimate goal? To have cows just surrendering voluntarily or something? Showing up at the door, we'd like to turn ourselves in. We see the sign. We realize we have very little chance out there. We'd like to be a happy meal, if that's at all possible.
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19: Don't tell anybody, but I'm going back to school next year.
0: For what?
19: For fifth grade. Because the hottest teacher I've ever seen was there yesterday. I was like, I get it. I don't know if we've ever gotten into the minds of the people that go back as high schoolers. Like, did you miss out on an opportunity when you were in high school, or like the experience, or are you just trying to pull one over on somebody? But this would purely be to take in the sights of Mr. Wilson at this local elementary school. I mean, the kids were asking me questions. I couldn't like focus. I'm married too. I think he's like, I don't know, maybe late 30s.
0: Wifed up.
19: I was going to say, is there a Mrs. Wilson in your life?
0: No,
19: what's
0: ring?
19: Going on? But I wanted it to be appropriate. I didn't look at the ring, but he had it. And I was like, this is, I don't remember. Well, Mr. Fine, when I was in sixth grade, and that was his legitimate name. He was our health teacher. That was the last, like, smoke show teacher.
0: I think the best idea is when you hire teachers, you just give them be an honest scale person with them and go, you know what, you're a 9. I can't leave you in the middle or high school. You got to do elementary before their hormones get raging. Shove them in elementary school. Yeah. Let them do their job there. If you're above a 6 and you're in high school as a teacher, it's a bad idea.
19: None of the kids were appreciating the eye candy.
0: Because you're right, because they weren't old enough yet. They didn't care.
19: They're all like 11, 10 years old. And I'm like, don't you guys know how lucky you are? I said, who's that guy in the white shirt? And one of them goes, oh, that's Mr. Wilson. Anyway, can you play Tate McRae? I'm like, do you realize every day you're exposed to that?
0: I never had a hot high school teacher. But when I got to college, there were two women, and it's all the guys talked about. There was one, and she taught our first level psych class.
19: Yeah.
0: And it was like staring into the sun.
19: Mm-hmm.
0: She was like, she talked about her husband and her kids and her career and how she got to that point, everything. She talked about all that. Didn't make a difference to any of these pervy dudes. Single difference.
19: We feel like maybe up, she'll leave him. Maybe.
0: This was still the day and age where you'd have to print out a paper, and every guy would parade up there. it really was a show.
19: Yeah.
0: Clearly knowing you had zero chance with this woman because she was highly educated, mm-hmm. seemed happy in her marriage, loved her kids. All the no signs you could get as a man did not matter to 18-year-old JJ. He was shooting a shot.
19: Yeah. And this guy, I think he knew it, but he was like so cool, you know, just walking around and playing beanbags with the kids.
0: We got nothing to prove to a sixth grader.
19: So friendly, but it was like the kiss of death. He walked by. And he looked at me, gave me the thumbs up. I was like, you know, I was like, hey, I gave
0: married the woman.
19: I gave the thumbs up.
0: She gave him the weird thumb. They're like,
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0: So it's always like an epic morning in here when we get Psychic Kim on with us. Had her for a full half hour this morning and barreled through a whole bunch of people getting readings. It was very cool and chill today. If you missed it, hang on. I want you to hear a little bit of it in a few.

0: when you call in to talk to Psychic Kim and we tell you, you get one question, a lot of people are like, I don't know what to ask. But most of our listeners were pretty solid this morning on one question they wanted to ask Psychic Kim. And if you missed it this morning, very enlightening to a lot of people. I want you to hear it next.
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0: Good morning, Marie. How are you?
16: I'm good. How are you?
0: Good, good. Hey, thanks for calling. You want to ask Psychic Kim what?
16: I am wondering if my relationship is ever going to progress.
0: Like, are you going to get a ring progress?
16: Yeah.
9: Okay.
17: I keep hearing status quo. Status quo. So, not progress, but it's not... meh. It's not the greatest, but they're like, it's actually, there's, okay, how do I want to put it? There's meaning why you're with him, obviously, but what I get is don't look around the corner. The grass isn't always greener on the other side. So look at the positives, look at the good things that are happening. You start doing that, you have a better chance of getting that ring on your finger and a better chance of progression. Right now, when you're like, is it ever going to do this? Then they're like, absolutely not. It's not ever going to get better. So it's a lot of your perception that's happening that's holding you back.
0: Marie, how long have you guys been together?
16: 4 years.
18: Man. What is the one thing that really gets you? Like, if you were to leave him today, what would it be for?
16: He would have to do something really, really bad.
0: Okay. Oh, well, so well, you're just a little impatient is what it sounds like.
16: Yeah, maybe a little bit.
0: All right. All right. Well, good luck. Change your perception. Things will get better, apparently.
16: Thank you.
0: You bet. Have a great morning. You know what is par for the course for our show is when we get an amazing psychic on and her answer to a question is,
18: But that says a lot. It says a lot. You want to be stuck in a meh relationship? This Everyone knows what that feels
0: so
18: like.
0: So typical of this show. Hi, Caitlin. How are you today?
19: I'm good. How are you?
0: Good, good. So tell me about your financial situation with your fiance, and then you can ask him whatever you want.
19: Yeah, so my husband and I, we've made some decisions in the past that we made that decision to kind of put ourselves a little bit in debt just to kind of get where we are today. So I'm looking to see if we're currently paying down stuff, but in the next, like, 2 years, we want to buy a house. Is that, like, something you see? And if we continue to pay stuff down, is that... That's our biggest goal.
0: Okay, 2 years. Is she in a house?
17: That is a very good goal. Okay, I hear that's a very realistic goal and very obtainable. So what I actually see is a house being built.
0: Ooh.
17: So that's actually what I'm getting is more somebody's building the home.
18: Good.
17: So I don't know if you go into a new build or... Yeah, I keep seeing you're building a home. It doesn't look big, fancy, nothing like that, but I actually get, like, you're going to be able to build a home. And something about work with the banks or don't just take the first bank that says no. I said keep pushing. You'll get it. You'll get, yes, it'll turn out really well.
0: So, Caitlin, let's fast forward. All of a sudden, you're building your brand-new home. What's that one, like, treat that you'll have, like heated floors, or what are you thinking?
19: I'm not going to, I know this is crazy, but, like, a sink over my stove so I can just boil pasta that way instead of going from...
18: She means a faucet.
0: Water faucet.
18: Yeah, that is such a cool feature.
0: Yeah, that is cool.
19: It's crazy because my husband wants to build and I've been very like, no, we should just buy. And so her saying that, I'm like, okay.
0: This kind of bothers you a little bit because he'll get something he wants, huh?
19: Not even, it just seems so unrealistic, you know? So her saying that is very comforting.
0: All right, go get it. Keep paying everything down. You're on your way. Congratulations. Tanya is next with us. Good morning, Tanya. How you doing?
20: I am fantastic. How are you guys?
0: Good, good. Thanks for checking out the show. And you got Psychic Kim. You're thinking about a move, huh?
20: Yeah, so my lease is up in August. And I'm just wondering if I should stay where I'm at. It's an old house. Has nothing but problems all the time. Or if I should look for a different place to move to rent or even move to like Colorado.
0: Oh.
17: Yeah. I was hearing out of state right away. So when you said Colorado, that one hit me saying like, yes. So you're not supposed to stick around. You're supposed to, I feel like I'm really packing up. I have a big U-Haul and I'm just like, let's go. I'm done. Start fresh, start new.
20: Oh, okay. Because that's exactly what I've been going like back and forth with. And my kids are like, Mom, let's go, please.
0: What's in Colorado for you, Tanya?
20: My whole family.
0: Okay.
18: Okay. So you're used to the altitude. I had to lay down in the shower when we were there last January. That is nothing to mess with.
0: That had the white claws all over it, though.
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0: A fun round of suds or soda. Less than an hour ago, Josh from Cold Spring put Heather from St. Cloud to the test, identifying the sound of a beer versus a soda. It's probably not as easy as you think. And if you missed it, you're going to hear it next.

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2: Let's do another round of suds or soda this morning. Josh, what do you got going on right now?
3: Just working.
2: Yeah, what do you do, sir?
3: Deliver rugs, work for Vestas, it's called. It's a linen company.
2: I got you. All right. So, suds or soda, I'm assuming you've heard this game before, right? It's pretty easy. We're either going to open a can of soda or a can of beer.
4: Or a can of whoop.
2: Cat. Very
4: aggressive.
2: Did
4: your uncle ever say that?
2: A can of whoop ass?
4: A can of whoop ass.
2: No. I never had any uncles.
4: Me neither. You've never had an uncle?
2: No, of course I had an uncle. They were always boozing, though. So, let's get to it. Jeez, that just came out. So, it's simple enough. The leader right now is Heather in St. Cloud with 6. We've got to do better than that to get you on a path to $1,000. You ready for your first can, Josh?
3: Yep.
2: Simple enough. Josh. And where are you from, by the way? I didn't even ask.
3: Cold Spring.
2: Josh from Cold Spring. It's either going to be a Busch Light or a Dr. Pepper. So we ask you, Josh, suds or soda?
3: That's a beer.
2: And he's on the board.
4: Okay. Good start. You have to get 6 more now to beat Heather.
2: Just one by one. Day by day. One by one. Josh, suds or soda?
3: That's a beer.
2: That's 2 for you.
4: Okay. Yeah.
2: Nice.
4: That's impressive, those ears. Let's see.
2: Number 3. What kind of beer do you typically drink?
3: Busch Light.
2: Oh, he knows the sound of those two then.
4: He knows a good Busch.
2: Josh, can number 3. You almost got that one by me. Suds or soda?
3: Soda.
2: That's 3 for this guy.
4: Wow. Could we see success into the weekend? All right. Walking over to... He didn't even think you would get that far.
2: I swear to God, I didn't think you were going to get past 3. I had to go get another can. Now, number 4, Josh, on your way to $1,000. Suds or soda?
3: Ooh, that's a tough one. I'm gonna go with the beer on that.
4: Go with the beer on that, Bob. What do you say?
2: That's 4.
4: Wow. Should Heather be nervous?
2: Josh from Cold Spring, surprising everyone on a bonus chance this morning with suds or soda. As we move on to can number 5, Josh. Suds or soda?
3: I'm gonna go soda on that one.
4: Are you now?
2: That's 5.
4: Oh my God.
2: Look at this guy.
4: I'm glad you played again because this is action packed.
2: Look at this guy.
4: All right.
2: This one will tie you. But again, to get on the leaderboard, you have to beat the current leader. This one gets you to 6 and on your way to $1,000. Josh from Cold Spring, this is kind of uncharted territory. Suds or soda?
3: That's a beer.
2: And it ends there, guys.
0: Let's go. On demand. It's Kat and JJ in the Playhouse and on demand.
4: I love the morning show.
2: 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Seeking justice for the injured.
5: Seeking justice for the injured. 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

back in third grade and talking about girls. It just wasn't a factor when he was that young. But some toddlers, they are ready. They're ready to get linked up, you know? But how do you handle it? This Irish toddler did it so well. What a great example. You're going to hear that next. I could

0: way.
1: Some kids are just born with it, born with the knowledge of how to handle certain situations. Like, you think you're too young for a boyfriend or a girlfriend. You probably are.
2: Tell me what happened in school today.
3: So, Teddy said at lunchtime, Teddy said, can I be your girlfriend? And I said...
2: Your girlfriend or your boyfriend?
3: Me boyfriend. Mm. And I said, let me think about it.
4: KCLD.
1: You know who I think are complete fools? Fools with a big capital F. The people that are like, you know what? You can't buy happiness. Actually, experts are saying you can. I'm going to tell you what you need to do with your money to buy happiness. Next.
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money can't buy happiness has always been one that bothered me because I'm like, it absolutely can. And now this professor at Harvard is answering that question with a big fat yes. 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Because imagine you have money, you can give yourself a safe place to live. Food, healthcare, all of those lead to a stress-free life. But then, of course, after that, it's what you do with the money. So maybe a little bit of philanthropy.

0: things about how high gas prices are stays together. 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
0: Have you ever sat and wondered, like, why are my siblings so different from me? 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

0: my sister, and sometimes I'm like, you know, we have the same voice. Sometimes we have the same sense of humor. Mine is better, of course. But other times I'm like, we could not be more different. I love her, absolutely, but we are so different. It's totally normal.
1: How different are my two girls? Well, my 10-year-old is this sensitive, emotional, caring young lady. If she was walking down the street and she saw a building on fire, she would not hesitate for a second to run into that building and rescue every person and animal. And then my 5-year-old is

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The broadcasting school that I went to also offered TV. And the people that chose that, they were meant to be in front of the camera. I, however, like to work in my pajamas. But you know what? They also had a different way of talking. Do you notice that? We're going to hear more next.

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1: You know, I went to high school with two girls that ended up becoming newscasters. 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They have the newscaster hair. It's so funny. But then they also have the voice to go with it. And I'm like, you guys don't talk like that.
2: Who invented the reporter voice? 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
2: Speakers on, sunshine blazing, Mountain Dew ice cold. Yep, it's KCLD's 104 days of summer jams.

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1: Story time with your favorite afternoon DJ in Central Minnesota. That's me, Derek Lee. A story that I probably shouldn't tell you because you might look at me different. In fact, I'm sure you will with those judging eyes and ears of yours. 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
1: It's me, Derek Lee, afternoons, where I have something embarrassing to share with you. Something that I probably shouldn't, because you're going to look at me different, but you got to know it comes from childhood trauma, okay? So before you laugh at me or judge, know this. I can't write in cursive. I mean, I can get by, you know, but people still judge. They laugh, they point. And it's not because I'm lazy and didn't want to learn. It's because, well, there was an incident.
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0: love sunflowers. I love flowers. They make me very happy. I just can't keep them alive. I like when other people plant them. I like to look at them. But I also know that you have to be aware of bees, because obviously bees love flowers. And this woman told a fact that I had no idea of, and now it's all I can think about.
1: Did you know that when honeybees die, they have to pull them out of the hive and like drop them? They just yeet them into the grass, and while they're dragging them out, other bees will try to hold on to them because they don't want them to go.
2: KCLD.
0: I want you to think of the last time that you went out to eat. Now it kind of feels like a luxury. It's a lot of money to go out to eat right now. What is something that you noticed? Was it the portions getting smaller? Was your service not up to snuff? What was the last thing? Because I'm going to tell you what most Americans want when it comes to dining options at restaurants. And this one might surprise you, or you might be excited about it. Next.
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22: Oh,

think a lot of restaurants can get away with this because, you know, I like going out to eat with my child, and he has been very well behaved. We started very young. Like, these are the expectations, and we're going to take you out. But I was reading 3/4 of Americans think restaurants should offer some form of adult-only dining. So whether that be certain hours that only adults can go or certain rooms that are soundproof that you can dine in. But what do you think about that? Are you good with dining with crazy kids that are jumping on their chairs and running around? Child-free dining more often at restaurants.

at Noon is on right now. 60 solid minutes of back-in-the-day throwbacks. Get me your requests right away. 320-251-1047. You know what I was reading? That Johnny Resnick, the lead singer of Goo Goo Dolls, he said that if Taylor and Travis came to him and said, we want you to perform at their wedding, he would drop everything and do it. Sorry, bud. It's in like 4 weeks. I think they have somebody locked down, but you never know.

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2: 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Rock it to the beat.

0: you can't fight the chemistry that you will see when you watch the interview between Keke Palmer and Sean Evans. So he is the one that hosts Hot Ones, the Hot Wings interview show, where every wing that he eats with his guests gets hotter and hotter. But the moment here, I'm feeling the steam because he had admitted that one of his biggest crushes was Left Eye from TLC. And she's like, wait, did you know?
1: I played Chili in a TLC movie.
2: I know you did.
1: Close enough.
2: Close enough. Absolutely close enough. From where I sit.
0: Sean! I think we got to set the tone for them. I am all about that relationship. TLC Red Light Special is on now with the Old School at Noon.

Yo, Kia of St. Cloud brings you the old school and new. It's time to revive. 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
1: Oh, it's beautiful. But wait a minute, isn't this?
0: Yeah, yes it is.
1: But I thought the old lady dropped it into the ocean in the air.
0: Well, baby, I went down and got it for you.
1: Aw, you shouldn't have.

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1: Britney and Oops, I Did It Again. I bet the whole office was singing that. I don't know. Britney's songs just bring people together, like even on buses.
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14, right here with the Old School at Noon. Actually, it is his sister LaToya Jackson's birthday today. She is the big 7-0. All right, massive girl power coming your way for one more hit right here with the Old School at Noon. We got some Pink. We have some Maya. We have some Christina. We have some Missy. What do you think I'm talking about? We'll air it next.

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1: Nice. Good job.
2: Music that makes you feel something.
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0: and I don't like it. More and more boys are creating online and digital girlfriends using AI.
1: Just some things you don't do with your robot girlfriend.
0: I think if you're at that point, then it's time to talk to somebody. There's nothing wrong with it. There's no shame in trying to get guidance or learn how to navigate your feelings, because that's not the real world. To date a computer, that's not a thing. It sounds like a scary horror film, but experts say that it could ruin future human relationships because they're just creating their own world.
2: KCLD.
0: They pop up throughout my development. It's adorable. I love lemonade stands because they're there and they're like in their mind, if they make $5 that day, they're like, we're millionaires, you know? So I like to help them get to that point. But this woman is like, make sure that you have some extra cash. It's the summer of 2026. They're expecting more. That's next.
3: There's a cube. It has cash. You want the cash. But first, you gotta guess what's in Kat's cash cube.
4: I like

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0: my grandma always used to do? She always had this little coin purse. At the beginning of every summer season, she loved lemonade stands so much that she just stocked up on change and made sure that she found each and every one that was in her area. That was really cool. But make sure, it sounds like you might need a little bit more money this summer.
1: I have a rule that if I pass a lemonade stand, I always buy a cup. I'm not going to drink it, but I want to reward young entrepreneurs. They're doing something fun. They're outside. They're not being lazy. And I think you should reward that. So I always buy a cup, right? So I had $2 on me. That's all I had because I don't carry a lot of cash. So I go up and I was like, oh, I'll have a cup. And they were like, that's $3.50. And I'm like, $3.50? Good Lord. But I didn't say anything. I was like, oh, okay, I only have $2. Let me run to my house. And his little sister, she might be like 4. She said, I mean, if you're broke, just say that.
2: KCLD.
0: You know what I love to say? Because I do run a group of like 20-somethings in our promo department. I say no question is a dumb question. You know, ask any question, because if you don't and you do it your way and it's the wrong way, then you're to blame. But ask me the questions. But you know what? In life, there are dumb questions. And you're going to hear one of them coming up next.
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0: ask them myself. 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Like, why wouldn't you want to get that? But sometimes you're like, is this question worth asking? 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
1: Right, Molly, ask me again what you just said.
2: If dinosaurs were before humans, who took their pictures?
1: What do you mean, who took their pictures?
2: Like, because you know how there's pictures of dinosaurs.
1: Yeah.
2: Who took them?
1: Who took the pictures of dinosaurs if humans weren't around? Okay, would you like TikTok to answer that for you?

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5: So as you know, I give myself my all to this show because, well, I love it and I'm really not qualified for anything else. So I got to do a good job so I don't get fired. I've been doing a good job, but I'm an open book. You can ask me anything, Lisa.
6: Do you have problems in the bathroom?
5: That's a little personal, isn't it?
6: Well,
5: maybe. Well, describe problems.
7: Sometimes when I wipe, I'll wipe and I'll wipe and I'll wipe 100 times. Still poop. It's like I'm wiping a marker or something.
6: Oh, my God.

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2: Yeah.
1: What's his name?
2: He's with me right now. Hunter Carlson.
1: Oh, that's a rich name. Is he rich?
2: Almost. One day. I had

0: You know what's funny? As soon as I sent out that app notification, you know, letting know you can win for the first time this afternoon at 2:50, a lot of people have come out of the woodwork trying to, you know, rekindle old relationships.
1: Yeah, hello?
0: Is this Shelly from West Virginia?
1: Yes, it is.
0: She's back! Oh, I missed you! Are you drinking moonshine?
1: No, I drink pop.
0: Right, that's what they call it.
1: Yeah, pop.
0: Will you do me the honor and play me a song by blowing into a jug?
1: No, I can't. I don't have a jug.
0: Oh. I find that hard to believe.
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0: Believe it or not, but 70% of women won't date a man with this. And by the way, a man who has this has no control over having it. I mean, it's just happens. And you're going to let love fly away because of it? What are some things that you won't date a man for? 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

0: for you. Like, a whole bunch of laughs, fun, the hits, and info on things you may not know. 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

0: 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So it's almost like trickery.
1: 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Well, good talk. Obviously, a great conversation so far this morning.
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0: what's sad is that so many people believe all this AI deep fake stuff. And it's good. And it's confusing. But if you're like, wait a minute now, you got to do your research on everything, right? I mean, AI is taking over. I'm not worried, though, you know, because, I mean, listen, it's me, Derek Lee, afternoons, right? I got a backup plan.
1: Yes, it's ladies that hold night to con.
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0: 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Or close to it, okay? I'm a DJ. You can't expect me to keep time. That was my downfall at Brown Institute. Anyway, in 3.5 minutes, we're going to feed you Papa Murphy's Pizza and hook you up with some KCLD swag when we play...
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0: 2002, and something new was on airplanes. Air marshals. But you didn't know who they were. Or did you?
18: New carry-on, huh?
19: No.
18: Yeah, I noticed. I know she didn't put anything in the overhead bin either. I get it. I want you to know, protect and serve, air marshal style.
0: And people in 2002 were a lot cooler than you are today. Or at least they pretended, but they didn't really have social media like we do nowadays to prove it. I got two guys from New Orleans. Be caller 10 and tell me.

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1: Hi. What is that game that you were playing on the radio station earlier?
0: Well, we were playing a bunch, but I think you were talking about, is it Tucked or Not? 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
1: Me neither. Bye-bye.
0: I love you.
1: Love you.
0: No, I love you more.
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0: So I got a problem. 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
0: Yeah, I can't, you know, because if I shave too much, then I just look like a giant overweight baby.
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0: Now listen, I'm a good-hearted kind of guy, and I love pranks for the most part. I like when they happen to other people, because then I just laugh and laugh and laugh like I did with this one.
1: Before you go in there, I bought reusable toilet paper, and I just wanted to tell you about it. So there is a bin to the left of you, and once you wipe, you're going to need to put it in there.
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1: But you said you wanted to save money this year, and I looked it up, and we're going to save a ton.
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0: afternoon show because you want laughs, you want the hits, and you want free stuff. 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Me, Derek Lee.
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2: Hi.
1: Hi, caller 10. Woohoo. I'm going to play a clip. You tell me what movie, you win. You ready?
2: Yes.
1: Here we go.
3: I need your help. I can't tell you what it is. You can never ask me about it later. And we're going to hurt some people. Hello, I'm old. Whose car are we going to take?
1: All right. What movie?
2: Is that Ben Affleck in The Town?
1: Yeah. And give me the actor. Well, that means you get a cup as well. Oh, look at that.
2: Sweet.
1: Yeah. Can you do a Boston accent for me?
2: No.
1: Okay. All right. Well, I thought I'd try. But thanks for making the show better. I appreciate it.

0: Let's say you want to get someone in the mood. You know, there's lots of things you can do. You can just help out around the house. You can get jewelry, foot massage, maybe date night.
1: A nice dinner at an Italian restaurant if you're talking about my wife.
0: Yeah? Is your wife Italian?
1: No, but she really likes Italian food.
0: And you don't?
1: No.
0: What are you, French?
1: Yeah.

0: afternoon with me, Derek Lee, on KCLD, reminding you for 50. Next chance to score Papa Murphy's when you help me break the format on the theme of magic.
1: Derek Lee.
0: Yes.
1: Woo-hoo.
0: Shouldn't you ask someone's permission before you blow their whistle?
1: I can't blow your whistle. My husband's in the car with me.
0: Well, that's okay. More the merrier. I just need time to wash up.

0: Listen, I never claimed to be a smart man. Like, I don't know how to spell gorgeous. Seriously. But when it comes to game shows, I feel very smart. I know a little of a lot of things. You know what I'm saying?
1: Women, who better to call than you?
0: Well, for 1,000, I'll say, who is anyone else? Literally?

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1: We actually just had to go to the eye doctor.
0: Oh, well, I hope it was just a normal checkup and not something serious. And I hope you're not driving either.
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0: I don't know if you know this, but I have the most beautiful and smart listeners in central Minnesota. That's why you're listening, obviously, and because you learn fun things. Like, the average American has three of these. Not me. At least I don't think so. Kat handles this in the relationship. I'll tell you what it is next with KCLD.
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0: years ago, Kat and I made a plan, you know, to share the work, but, you know, handle certain responsibilities. Like, she handles all the money and gives me an allowance. And may I add, it's a nice allowance. But she pays the bills and takes care of all the adult stuff. I do the laundry, dishes, and, you know, vacuuming, which I hate. But the average American has 3 unpaid bills. 3. Do you?
1: No, I don't.
0: Good. I'm proud of you.
1: Good.
0: And you know what? Your mom would be proud of you, too. And if I know your mom, which I think I do.
1: Absolutely.
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0: 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It's me, Derek Lee, afternoons. What do you do for a living, man?
1: I'm a copy repair technician for Toshiba and Samsung.
0: Oh, so you know all about toner and those errors that pop up.
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1: Yeah, a little 50 Cent like everyone else in Central Minnesota. 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
1: Hi, this is Kelly. I talked to Kat about coming in and picking up my prize money from a couple weeks ago.
0: Sure, we make winners all the time.
1: She said I'm just supposed to call this line and I'm supposed to meet someone in an alley or something. I don't know, to pick it up.
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0: Oh, my God!
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0: 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Before I go, I thought I was going to go home and mow lawn, but nah, I'm going to be lazy. I'm going to do it tomorrow. What are you doing, Cody?
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0: Is it your chores or are you just being a good kid?
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0: Oh, dang. 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
8: 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And it's like, oh yeah, just

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0: Sideline. Welcome in. My name is Mason. Thank you so much for being here tonight. We've got a lot of great stuff going on. Brand new Secret Sound in 1 hour. Brand new Olivia Rodrigo song later on. It's called The Cure. We've got your Throwback Thursday requests on the way. All those fabulous songs from the past, which make up the majority of the requests we get every day of the week. And then in the next couple weeks, we're going to have our special guest, Malcolm Todd, calling in. He sings that song, Earrings. It was our number 8 request last night. Billie Jean by Michael Jackson, number 7. We started the show with that. Also, Thriller, Beat It, and let's see, what other one can we do here? Maybe The Way You Make Me Feel, or Don't Stop Till You Get Enough. Those are both getting texts. Whatever you want to hear tonight, just call or text 85-LIVE-LINE, and we will answer. I promise, this is live, 85-LIVE-LINE. Hello!
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